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0: 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Ella Langley is coming to the Prudential Center in Newark, New Jersey on Thursday, September 10th. 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

0: 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It's Parker McCollum. 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

0: 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It's Parker McCollum. 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

day, Potts Farm was a place to go. 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Them old

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Less than 15 minutes to your bald and the beautiful entertainment. Everything from Nashville to Hollywood. Got a beautiful start to the week. 83 sunshine. We'll take you through the week. It's Freedom Fest week. We got a lot to do every day. Something special going on. This is Keith Urban, Summer Breeze, my country. 96.1,

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1: We start with Freedom Fest coming this Friday at the Catholic Health Amphitheater at Bald Hill. We put out a list of frequently asked questions, kind of slides, pictures, things on social media for you to check out, and we will continue to do so and answer some questions as we get closer. Brett Young, Grucci Fireworks this Friday. You're going to need a ticket to get in, even though it's a free show. You will have to have a ticket to be on site. More details as we go through the week. Alan Jackson had his final show in Nashville Saturday. It was not without issues. There was a lot of rain and a lot of lightning that they had to clear the venue, the big stadium in Nashville, for a little bit, but it ended up going off okay. A lot of superstars came out and performed, and a big night, the final show for Alan Jackson. Mel Brooks turned 100 yesterday, and a lot of lists out there of his top movies of all time and different things he's done in his career. Congrats to Mel Brooks. Taylor Swift and Travis Kelce. We know the rumor is the wedding is happening this Friday at Madison Square Garden. It seems to be the case. We're finding all out about the permits and things that have been asked for and issued in New York, in and around Madison Square Garden for those couple of days. It also was put out there yesterday, again, don't know if it's true, that Stevie Nicks and Tim McGraw will both be performing, and there might be others, at the wedding. And maybe Taylor was giving us a little Easter egg, a little tidbit, a hint, when she wore the Stevie Nicks shirt to the Knicks game that she attended, a couple weeks ago. So we shall see. Exciting stuff. Michael J. Fox received the greatest Canadian honor a civilian can get, the Companion of the Order of Canada. Congrats to Michael J. Fox. Ariana Grande and Ethan Slater broke up. I don't know when. Maybe it was a while ago already. I did not know. But they broke up, and now Ariana Grande apparently has been spotted with an ex of hers, Ricky Alvarez. Toy Story 5 took in another $70 million over this weekend. A big number and doing quite well. Supergirl opened with $38 million. Definitely crushed by Toy Story, but did okay. Jonah Hill and Kristen Wiig apparently filmed a movie together called Cut Off. And sources are saying, and I put this in quotes, it is unreleasable. Jonah Hill says, well, it's just not finished yet. We'll see. Does it ever come out? Does it go straight to Netflix? What's going to happen? Jonah Hill, Kristen Wiig, apparently not so good together in a new film. I hope to get to see it one day. Love to see the dumpster fire of a really bad film every now and again. The show The Bear paid tribute to Rob Reiner in its final episode. I guess Rob was in the show in season 4. He had a few episodes. And Rob Lowe confirmed that there is a St. Elmo's Fire sequel script that is bouncing around, and that movie should be getting made. TV World Cup knockouts have begun. Yesterday was the first one late at night. And then today, I believe there are 3 knockout soccer matches today. NBC also with American Ninja Warrior. And there you have it. Your bald and the beautiful entertainment. Everything from Nashville to Hollywood. We're looking at a beautiful day. 83 and sunny today and tomorrow. We are tracking some heat later in the week. But today, just your beautiful summer day, 83, sunshine, My Country 96.1.
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0: My Country 96.1, it's Fathead. Welcome to Monday, June 29th, 2026. We are looking at a good one. 83 in sunshine today and tomorrow. We are tracking some heat for later in the week. We'll get you some details on that as we go. Freedom Fest this coming Friday. Can't believe we're finally here. Brett Young, Lockmore, DJ Deuce, Grucci Fireworks, and just an incredible day planned for you at Freedom Fest at the Catholic Health Amphitheater at Bald Hill. A lot of ticketing details, venue details we posted on our socials. You can check it out. We'll continue to do so. We also have a bunch of different details that will still be coming out as we get closer to the event. Very excited about it. This coming Friday, Brett Young coming to town to perform at Freedom Fest 2026 here on Friday, July 3rd. Had a few things over the weekend. My daughter Leah finally graduated high school. She's excited about that, to get out and get on with things, heading to Stony Brook University in the fall. And she had her graduation this weekend, and very proud of her. And of course, she is very excited to be done with it all. I'd be embarrassed to tell you how many absences and tardies like your kids had throughout their high school career. You know, she had a few, but she got through. She did very well, and a job well done. A nice graduation ceremony, and we have gotten through that and on to the next. Also, my son Elijah, if you want to see on my personal Instagram page, Fathead961, you could see I put together, and it, when I say put together, he really put it together. I just helped kind of clean out the room. We took a pantry and we turned it into his first music studio, put some foam up, got a microphone, nice little pop filter right in front of the microphone. He's got his laptop, got a little lamp in there, a little mixer, and away he goes. So he's excited about that, has an official place to make his music. And he put it all together. He went on TikTok and he researched, and he said, here's exactly what I need. So we ordered a couple of things that he did not have. And yeah, putting up the foam was probably the trickiest part, but we got it done and away he goes. So a busy weekend. Hope you had a good weekend and had a busy one. Better to be a little busy over the weekend and have things going on. I know this was a lot of graduations, a lot of proms. By the way, backtracking to Thursday, Leah had her prom Thursday and then graduation Saturday. So very busy. I know a lot of schools doing that as well. Tennis Nick, who is in out in Sayville, his daughter graduated Friday night. So congrats to them. And I'm sure a lot of schools around the area did as well. Let's start the day and the week with a term you need to know. There is now a name for all the money you're spending on your stuff, as far as like fun experiences, your vacations, your concerts, things like that. It's officially called funflation. That's right, where things we like to do, fun stuff we do, getting a whole lot more expensive. The World Cup, as an example, a couple from Virginia said they spent $10,000 to follow the tournament through Boston, New Jersey, and Miami. And then, of course, it goes into anything else, concert tickets and, Taylor Swift Eras Tour back in the day and all those things. There is a name, so you can put a name to it. It is called funflation. Then there's this, as we give you things to worry about, all the online stuff, and we try to teach you what's happening. From funflation to a tech founder, Peter Diamandis, if I'm pronouncing that right, he says humans better behave better while they're being watched. He says, you're just going to be watched for the rest of your life. Obviously, we're dealing with privacy concerns. There's cameras everywhere. In a recent post, Peter predicted a future where cameras, drones, satellites, smartphones, self-driving cars create what he calls a global sensor ecosystem, making it impossible for anyone to hide once they're out of their house. He says future generations should assume there is no such thing as off the record. Just living with integrity and living simply is the way to go, or else you run the risk of having an issue. That makes a lot of sense, as a matter of fact, for sure. So, funflation and having no privacy, you see the direction we're going in. Plenty more to do this morning. We're going to tell you, coming up at about 7:48, what are the ugliest cars out on the road? That's on the way. Could sucking in your stomach create an issue? Got a thief who, you know what? I don't blame him. We'll tell you what he stole and how he stole it. We'll get to that. You're Bald and the Beautiful up at about 8:12. National Day's Good News Stories, late 8 o'clock hour. And a beautiful day, 83 and sunny today. My Country, 96.1.
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1: 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It's Fathead, rolling commercial-free right around 7:30. 83 and sunny today. Good start to the week. Gets a little hotter as we go, and we will get you updated on everything Freedom Fest for this Friday. We put out a list of things you need to know, timing, venue, details, all sorts of stuff, what you can and cannot bring, parking. It's all up there on our socials, pinned to the top. Check it out. We'll continue to post each and every day. So we have a lot of info to bring you as the week progresses. One thing we will tell you is you got to have a ticket. Any tickets that are out there, those are the tickets. Every other ticket is gone except for a couple of events that we have left this week, which we'll be telling you about as we go. Some big songs coming up for this segment throughout the week as well as we get ready for Brett Young. More on that in a second. Let's do some birthdays. Colin Jost, SNL Weekend Update, 44 today. Nicole Scherzinger, Pussycat Dolls, 48. Also Moana's mom, by the way, and she won the 10th season of Dancing with the Stars. Maria Conchita Alonso is 71. She's been in a lot of different things. You may remember her way back in the day as playing opposite Arnold Schwarzenegger in The Running Man. She was also in Predator 2 as well. Colin Hay, Men at Work, 73. A lot of big hits. Down Under, Who Can It Be Now, all that stuff. Don Dokken from the great rock band Dokken, 73 today as well. I did see Dokken live once in 1988 at Giant Stadium. It was a 9-hour show. It was Van Halen, The Scorpions, Metallica, Dokken, and Kingdom Come. A great night for me out there. That was a good one. I was about 15. Dan Dierdorf is 77, former Monday Night Football announcer and player in the NFL. Fred Grandy, Gopher on the Love Boat, also served in the U.S. House of Representatives. He is 78. I loved the Love Boat. One of my favorites growing up. Ian Pace, the Hall of Fame drummer and founding member of Deep Purple, 78 today as well. Deep Purple playing Jones Beach this summer. I may hit that show. Gary Busey turns 82 today as well. Today would have been the birthday of Richard Lewis. Been in a lot of different things, obviously. Most recently, Curb Your Enthusiasm. He passed in 2024. And Oliver Tree, the singer who died in a midair helicopter crash in Rio earlier this month, would have had a birthday today as well. Which brings us to our special song. Brett Young is playing Friday at the Catholic Health Amphitheater at Bald Hill for Freedom Fest. We will give you a whole host of Brett Young songs this week. One of my favorites here, Like I Loved You, My Country, 96.1.

Brett Young, Like I Loved You, headliner of Freedom Fest with the Grucci Fireworks, Lockmore, DJ Deuce, all the fun coming this Friday, Catholic Health Amphitheater at Bald Hill. As we roll commercial free, the Cloud 9 tour hitting Brooklyn Barclays Center July 9th. It's Megan Maroney, Medicine, My Country, 96.1. I ain't heard.

0: High Country 96.1, it's Fathead. Welcome to Monday, June 29th, 2026. We are headed into the final days of June into July. We have a busy, busy week. Let's just start this way. Tomorrow, June 30th, Tuesday, 5 p.m., I'll be out at Gala Foods, Middle Country Road in Center Reach for one of our final Freedom Fest ticket stops out at Gala Foods. This is one of those things where it's first come, first served. While they last, while supplies last, we start handing out Freedom Fest tickets at 5 p.m. Also, Gala Foods will have $100 gift certificates you can sign up for to try to win. That is tomorrow out at Gala Foods in Center Reach, Middle Country Road. We will be posting about it, and we will be there 5 p.m. It's a one-hour ticket stop while tickets last. Can't wait. And then just a lot of stuff going on. Wednesday, we're at Dublin Deck. Thursday, you can look for us out at the Alive After 5 Street Fair in Patchogue. We have a Freedom Fest ticket blitz out there Thursday. And, of course, Freedom Fest is Friday. And plenty more going on Saturday. We have Dublin Deck, big show, ZBTB on the 4th of July. Sunday, we're going to be out at Joint Venture, another big event we'll tell you about. So just plenty of things happening as we go through this week. Today, just gorgeous 83 and sunshine. Let's get into a couple of different things here. The internet has spoken. They did this big poll, and they said, what are the ugliest cars ever made? What's out there on the road you just can't stand? And in this article anyway, I'm sure there's some, you know, others that are mentioned, but I have the top six. The top six have made this article. At number six, the Nissan Cube. It's so cubey, you know. You know what the Nissan Cube looks like. That's number six, ugliest car out on the road. Number five, the Chevy Lumina van. Somebody writes, it's so pointy. So there you go, Chevy Lumina van at number five. Number four, ugliest car ever put on the road, the Ford Crown Vic Family Truckster. Picture Chevy Chase driving in vacation while Holiday Road is playing, and then you've got the Family Truckster. Number three, top three ugliest cars ever made, the AMC Pacer. Not sure which one that is. Looks like a bug, according to internet folks. Number two, the Toyota Prius. But here's the best part. If you're a Prius owner, you don't care. You're laughing about all the money you save on gas. Toyota Prius, number two, ugliest car ever on the road. And number one, I don't disagree, the Tesla Cybertruck. Someone even put flames on theirs, and it was nicknamed the Dumpster Fire. It does look like a dumpster. The Tesla Cybertruck, still don't understand it. All right, how about this? Could sucking in your stomach be bad for you? Every now and again, you got to do it, right? But experts say holding your stomach in can create a chain reaction throughout the body. It's called ab gripping or hourglass syndrome. Especially bad, they say, for women. It can cause a whole host of negative issues, back and hip and jaw or rib tension, pelvic floor issues, and pain in your ribs and chest. Physical therapists say the solution isn't doing more crunches. Instead, they recommend relax your abdominal muscles, improve your posture, and remind yourself to stop holding in your stomach, which definitely will cause an issue for some, for sure. And then we'll give you this. Last one for now. And I gotta say, I'm with him. I understand. I've thought about this before. A Florida man caught shoplifting on a big shoplifting spree at a grocery store, tucking ribeyes and brisket into his pants. He even put a bottle of wine in there, by the way, before he made his getaway. And then he was caught, you know, the employees chased him down. They got him. They called the cops, whatever. I have stood in front of the meat section and thought to myself, how can I get this ribeye out of here without having to pay for it? It's crossed all our minds. Man, you look at the price of beef. It's crazy, right? So not that I'm saying it's the right thing to do. So please don't. But I understand. I do understand the Florida man's shoplifting spree. I do get it. And it is saying here, they called the cops, but the shoplifter got away before the cops could arrive. and it says the store got everything back. Did they take the ribeye straight from his pants and put it back on the shelf? I'm curious how that happens. We've got plenty more to do. You're bald and the beautiful entertainment comes up at about 8:12. National Day's Good News Stories, late 8 o'clock hour. We've got a good one today. 83 sunshine today. 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

0: It's the Bald and the Beautiful. 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
1: We start with Freedom Fest coming this Friday at the Catholic Health Amphitheater at Bald Hill. We put out a list of frequently asked questions, kind of slides, pictures, things on social media for you to check out. And we will continue to do so and answer some questions as we get closer. Brett Young, Grucci Fireworks this Friday. You're going to need a ticket to get in, even though it's a free show. You will have to have a ticket to be on site. More details as we go through the week. Alan Jackson had his final show in Nashville Saturday. It was not without issues. There was a lot of rain and a lot of lightning that they had to clear the venue, the big stadium in Nashville, for a little bit. But it ended up going off okay. A lot of superstars came out and performed, and a big night, the final show for Alan Jackson. Mel Brooks turned 100 yesterday, and a lot of lists out there of his top movies of all time and different things he's done in his career. Congrats to Mel Brooks. Taylor Swift and Travis Kelce. We know the rumor is the wedding is happening this Friday at Madison Square Garden. It seems to be the case. We're finding all out about the permits and things that have been asked for and issued in New York, in and around Madison Square Garden for those couple of days. It also was put out there yesterday, again, don't know if it's true, that Stevie Nicks and Tim McGraw will both be performing, and there might be others, at the wedding. And maybe Taylor was giving us a little Easter egg, a little tidbit, a hint, when she wore the Stevie Nicks shirt to the Knicks game that she attended, a couple weeks ago. So we shall see. Exciting stuff. Michael J. Fox received the greatest Canadian honor a civilian can get, the Companion of the Order of Canada. Congrats to Michael J. Fox. Ariana Grande and Ethan Slater broke up. I don't know when. Maybe it was a while ago already. I did not know. But they broke up. And now Ariana Grande apparently has been spotted with an ex of hers, Ricky Alvarez. Toy Story 5 took in another $70 million over this weekend. Big number and doing quite well. Supergirl opened with $38 million. Definitely crushed by Toy Story, but did okay. Jonah Hill and Kristen Wiig apparently filmed a movie together called Cut Off. And sources are saying, and I put this in quotes, it is unreleasable. Jonah Hill says, well, it's just not finished yet. We'll see. Does it ever come out? Does it go straight to Netflix? What's going to happen? Jonah Hill, Kristen Wiig, apparently not so good together in a new film. I hope to get to see it one day. Love to see the dumpster fire of a really bad film every now and again. The show The Bear paid tribute to Rob Reiner in its final episode. I guess Rob was in the show in season 4. He had a few episodes. And Rob Lowe confirmed that there is a St. Elmo's Fire sequel script that is bouncing around, and that movie should be getting made. TV World Cup knockouts have begun. Yesterday was the first one late at night, and then today I believe there are 3 knockout soccer matches today. NBC also with American Ninja Warrior. And there you have it, your Bald and the Beautiful entertainment, everything from Nashville to Hollywood. We're looking at a beautiful day, 83 and sunny today and tomorrow. We are tracking some heat later in the week, but today just your beautiful summer day, 83, sunshine, My Country 96.1.
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1: 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Welcome to Monday, June 29th, 2026. A good one today. 83 and sunny tomorrow, more of the same. Gets hotter as the week goes. We'll get into that as we get closer to Freedom Fest for Friday. Just a gentle reminder, you need a ticket to get in there. All the tickets are gone except for the couple of events we still have left, like tomorrow, our ticket stop at Gala Foods in Center Reach. So, more details coming out. We posted a whole bunch of questions that we've answered for you, hopefully pretty well, on social media, and we will continue to do so as the week goes. Don't you worry. We've got all the details for you. I do have to mention, my son Elijah starts a very cool acting class, a singing acting class today at the Gateway Playhouse in Bellport. Big shout out to everybody over there and the whole crew and the directors and the teachers and all the folks. They do an incredible job at the Gateway Playhouse and a ton of summer programs. And by the way, fall and winter programs all the time and great shows they put on and big educational program. But a big shout out to the Gateway Playhouse. If your kid has any interest in the arts and singing and acting and all those different things that the Gateway Playhouse does so well, it is well worth it looking into. And Elijah starts a like Broadway show singing class today, which he's very, very excited about. So, yeah, we got a big summer ahead of us at the Gateway Playhouse. Excited about it. So let's get to it starting today, and a great job they do over there. Our national days today, it is National Camera Day. Love that. I mean, we have cameras on our phones now, but a good camera, always well worth it. Like our girl Jeannie, who takes all our photos at the Catholic Health Amphitheater and all our shows, Mulcahy's and everywhere. She's got the real deal, the real stuff on National Camera Day. National Waffle Iron Day today, okay, if you're getting the waffles ready. National Darts Day. I like a good game of darts. I haven't played darts in quite some time, but a good game of darts, always fun. And National Almond Butter Crunch Day. Just sounds good. Looks good. Sounds good. Once in a while, I guess you can cheat and go for that. Some good news to round out the morning. A chef has gone viral for showing how to feed a family of four for as little as $5 while still making meals taste good. His name is Maurice Chef Mo Levine, and he shares budget-friendly recipes using simple ingredients. He was inspired by a mother who was struggling, and he wanted to help her, so he shifted his content to focus on people facing food insecurity. He says that with the right skills, affordable meals can still feel like high-quality dining. I love that. Way to go, Mo. A cat at a San Francisco senior dog rescue is helping dogs find homes by testing whether they get along with cats. He's known as Little Dude, but his official position is the shelter's director of feline relations. His job is to play with dogs to see if they stay calm around him, which is one of the main concerns for potential adopters. Little Dude helps match dogs with families that have cats, improving their chances of adoption. I love that. And finally, the CEO of Snapchat, Evan, is always Evan. It's never Evan. Evan Spiegel and his wife Miranda Kerr, they've helped wipe out over $500 million in medical debt for more than 250,000 people in California. They worked with a nonprofit to fund the purchase and forgiveness of medical bills. And here's the best part. The people in need didn't even have to fill out an application. They'll just receive letters in the mail saying their debt has been erased. Way to go. And that does it. Have a great rest of your Monday, June 29th. We've got a good one, 83 and sunny. All our details for Freedom Fest are up online. We're going to continue to post stuff as the week goes. We know it's going to be a hot one Friday, so we're going to get some more info out to you regarding the show. But cannot wait for Brett Young, the Grucci Fireworks, Lockmore, DJ Deuce, and everything else happening on Friday. 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

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It's Fathead rolling commercial free. We do have a lot of big artists this hour in the 9 o'clock hour. Aldean, Mitchell Tenpenny, Blake Shelton, Zach John King, George Burge, Taylor Swift coming up. Brandon Lake with his buddy Cody Johnson and Reba Now, My Country, 96.1.

0: 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Ella Langley is coming to the Prudential Center in Newark, New Jersey on Thursday, September 10th. 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Chris Stapleton, Jason Aldean, Dan and Shay, Zach Top, Zach Brown, Tim McGraw, Megan Maroney, and more from your free country concert connection for almost 16 years. 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

0: love that one. That is George Burge with Luke Bryan. Yeah, you hear a recognizable voice there. That is Luke Bryan. Ride on that with George. My Country 96.1, it's Fathead, one of the most favorite things we do here at My Country. We have the special guests in studio from AARP. We got the head honcho here, the associate state director for Long Island, Bernard Macias. And, man, we go back a long way. Welcome to the program.
1: Thanks so much. It's always great to be here. It's summer. It's a perfect time for us to get out, try something new, and reconnect with your community on Long Island. From pickleball to theater, we're inviting Long Islanders to dive into the season with AARP, with access to local events, discounts, and much more, all for free.
0: All right, wait, hold on. You had me already, because not only are you excited about it, but you're using the word free. Let's take one at a time. Give me some of the things one by one this summer that you are actually you have available to Long Islanders.
1: Right. So we're offering free pickleball lessons in Mineola right now. We're hoping to do the same program out here in Suffolk soon. We're doing free movies turning 50. So we've been celebrating movies turning 50 for some time now.
0: I love that. Now, you were telling me briefly off the air, Rocky turns 50, right?
1: Rocky turns 50, and we're celebrating Rocky come this August with the Islip Arts Council at the Sayville Movie Theater. And then we're doing the same with the Freeport Arts Council in Belmore at the Belmore Playhouse and Movies Showplace.
0: Mm. You got so theater, concerts, activities, you know, pickleball, getting the community together, which also you're, you know, with us at the Catholic Health Amphitheater at Bald Hill. You've been with us for a long time. AARP has, and Bernard himself for a while. So we're excited to have you out there. I know you're going to be a part of our programs this summer.
1: Right. So we're looking forward to this weekend's Freedom Fest. Our volunteers are there to celebrate with members and guests the 250th anniversary of the great United States of America, and we're happy to share resources. We want people to sign up to the birthday club. They can enter to win for free tickets and all sorts of free giveaways. It's going to be a hot one. We're there. We're going to be giving out free fans to our members and guests. Sign up, learn more about AARP, join the birthday club, and we'll be back to the JVC Amphitheater for freestyle. We'll be back for other concerts this year. So
0: that's a fun one. The freestyle show is fun. It's nonstop dancing and partying, and I know I enjoy going to that one as well. I know you do, too.
1: We sure do. You know, back in 2015, the first Gen Xers turned 50.
0: Okay.
1: And today, we're looking at a large group of those Gen Xers are in their 60s. So, you know, freestyle is most certainly Gen Xers and now growing group of millennials are really into that genre of music. So AARP wants to be there where our members and guests are.
0: 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And I used to joke, there was a time where I saw George Lamond more than I saw my own family. Because that was my life. We were going to the clubs.
1: That's great.
0: Crazy stuff. By the way, all of this, we can find all of this online, right?
1: Absolutely. So you can visit us at aarp.org/local. You should always also sign up, follow us, connect with us on Facebook at AARP Long Island on Facebook.
0: Tell me about the Long Island Ducks. I know you have a connection with the Ducks. You collaborate with them and stuff. Tell me a little bit about that.
1: For the past number of years, we've been collaborating with the Long Island Ducks. We want to bring people out to the ballpark. Look, I mean, these are great ways for people to connect, socially connect, stay active, meet new people. And so we have some special games. One, celebrating Social Security's anniversary on August 15th. We also have a game on September 13th, which is Grandparents' Day. So you can score discount tickets at select games. You can enjoy that fun day out with family and friends and stop by our table. We have volunteers there. You can pick up free information on Social Security, on family caregiving, and you can get some great giveaways.
0: A lot of free stuff. We love that word.
1: Yeah.
0: Man. I love it. Bernard Macias with us from AARP, the Associate State Director for Long Island. And look, we're having a lot of fun here, but there is a serious mission. AARP has a mission to kind of keep people going and their health and everything. Tell me a little bit of that.
1: Yeah, you know, all these wonderful activities really support brain health, your physical wellness, your social connection. Also important to stay engaged, stay healthy and active and young. Whether you're attending a show, learning a new skill, playing a social sport like pickleball, all of this can really help your mind stay sharp. Reduce stress. Great ways to stay healthy.
0: All right. Be honest with me. Have you pulled a hamstring or anything playing pickleball yet?
1: Not yet, because I'm not that competitive, but I'll get there.
0: Listen, I know we're going to be fine with the pickleball, the concerts, the theater. I mean, there's so much stuff. Again, the website where everyone can find all these things.
1: Please. 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And if you're on social media, you want to visit us on Facebook and Instagram. So look us up, AARP Long Island.
0: All right, you're going to see Bernard Macias out with us this Friday at Freedom Fest Catholic Health Amphitheater at Bald Hill. AARP, a big part of it, as they are every summer with us. You're going to be handing stuff out and hanging out. I know you're ready for Brett Young and the Grucci fireworks, always a fun time out there.
1: Great fun time. Great way to spend your 4th of July weekend with us. Come out. Enjoy the day. I mean, it's going to be great.
0: It is going to be absolutely fantastic. Bernard, thank you for being here. Love AARP. We got the 50 years of film with Rocky turning 50. All the different things. You find it all on that website, aarp.org. Right?
1: Backslash local.
0: There you go. And it's all set. Bernard, thanks for being here.
1: Thank you.
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0: Lauren Elena with Chase Matthew, All My Exes, My Country, 96.1. It's Fathead Out the Door. 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Thanks to Ryan and Amanda, our great producers. Couldn't do it without them. We do have Jim O'Brien up at 10 o'clock. Murph Dog from noon to 3. Jay Letterman drives you home 3 to 8. And Elena rounds out the night 8 to midnight with Backstage Country. Going to be a good one today, 83 and sunny. Excited about that. Ella Langley on the way, Riley Green and more. 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

Moin, the voice guy. Last few days of the month of June, and Friday is Freedom Fest 2026 with, of course, Brett Young and you and Gucci Fireworks. More details that just came in on that on the way next, and we'll get there with Dierks Bentley on My Country.

0: My Country Cowboy tickets to see Zach Top. Yeah, I know, and a lot of other shows too, including our own big event that's just days away now. You've heard a little bit about it, right? It's called Freedom Fest. Ed Romaine's going to be there, con executive, and so hopefully are you. And if you don't have your tickets, one last ticket stop. That's happening tomorrow, just announced over the weekend at Gala Foods, Middle Country Road Center Reach, 5 o'clock after work. And it'll be a ticket stop, handing out Freedom Fest tickets while they last and giving away three $100 gift certificates. I know. 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
1: 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Ella Langley is coming to the Prudential Center in Newark, New Jersey on Thursday, September 10th. 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

0: Cody Johnson's the special guest all this week, the last one of the month of June, with our own Elena's Backstage Country tonight at 8. 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

My Country's Freedom Fest is finally here on Friday at the Amphitheater at Bald Hill with Brad Young and you as we celebrate America's 250th birthday and our 15th. Tomorrow night, I tell you where you need to be next on My Country.

0: Well, I got myself for country celebrating our 15th birthday of being that. Coming up on Friday. You knew about that. If you got VIP passes, you got them through Ticketmaster for backstage and meet and greet with Brett Young and, of course, entertainment. Brett Young's going to be there as the headliner, and Ed Romaine's going to do a couple songs. I can't wait till he finds out about that. No, he's not going to do that. He's the County X, so there you go. It's going to be a great time, and there'll be refreshments as always. We gave away a mess of tickets, and you know what? We're going to give away more while they last tomorrow, June 30th. Gallo Foods, Middle Country Road Center. Reach 5 o'clock after work. Ticket stop. And the gala's giving away $100 gift certificates. Find out more on social media, Facebook, Instagram, and our website. We're proud of MyCountry96.1. 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

0: Tim McGraw, Eric Church, and Hardy. It's officially Hardy's single. Everybody likes it. If you haven't yet, do that on Facebook, please. We appreciate that. We're My Country 96.1.
1: That's not the way you hear like that.

0: She even knows how to two-step. Do you ever notice that women are so much better at two-stepping than guys? Not all guys. Check out the videos at LIcountry.com from Dublin Dex Wednesday night hump day hoedown. See what I mean. With a big wheel of prizes and lots of fun, tiki bar, you name it, right? But Country Mills is all set with his mechanical bull, which he will demonstrate for you if you ask him
1: nicely. He doesn't know that, but I'm telling you, you have to ask him anyway.
0: But if you want to have some fun, check out the videos on our website for the Dublin Dex Hump Day Hoedowns we do every Wednesday, weather permitting, of course, on the River in Patchogue. If you're looking for fun, that's the place to be. Got Megan Maroney, the band Perry, that's an eQuest. And some Ella Langley, what a shock. Coming up next, right here on Long Island's Home for Country, celebrating 15 years with Freedom Fest this Friday, where My Country 96.1.
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0: So tomorrow night, Gala Foods, Middle Country Road in Center Reach at 5 in the afternoon. And you do not want to miss this one, 5 p.m. It's a ticket stop. That means it's only an hour, but it's after work for most at 5. We'll be there handing out Freedom Fest tickets while they last. Plus, Gala is giving away $100 gift certificates for the hour that we are there. One of the more, of course, you do check out our Facebook page and social media for that one and our website, too. I see by the clock on the wall, there is no clock on the wall, but if I did, I would see it and say it's time for me to go home. Make way for the one, the only Murph Dog. He's here till 4 o'clock and then the drive home with Jay Letterman, of course, right here. On Long Island's home for country and Freedom Fest 2026, where my country 96.1. Thanks for working with us. 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

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We now pause to honor America.

Monday grinding it together, Long Island. It is Murph, My Country 96.1. How was your weekend? We got a sunny day today and a strawberry moon tonight. It's Tucker Wetmore now. Run.

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You know, over the weekend, Alan Jackson had his last call, his final show at Nissan Stadium in Nashville. A lot of guests performed there, including Luke Bryan, Cody Johnson, Miranda Carey. I do know that if Ella Langley didn't have any scheduling conflicts,

0: What's up? It's Parker McCollum. And here's a song from my new album, Killing Me.
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Where are my 80s people, Long Island? It's My Country 96.1. You remember the movie, if you're older, let's just say, St. Elmo's Fire with Rob Lowe and the Brat Pack. You remember that? Well, Rob Lowe just recently was on the Kelly Clarkson show where he said that a new script is in the works for a sequel. She was

0: Zach Top, when you see me on My Country 96.1, it's Murph. Hey, tomorrow, you know, we got a ticket stop happening for Freedom Fest tickets. It's at Gala Foods, Middle Country Road in Center Reach, 5 p.m. So you got an hour tomorrow at 5 to go on there and grab your Freedom Fest tickets while they last. 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My Country 96.1, and when we come back, Taylor Swift, that Toy Story 5 soundtrack. My son wants to see that movie so bad. I'm telling you, he is just hounding me about that. I Knew It, I Knew You is next.
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It is Murph on My Country. I, for one, am a huge fan of crossing genres, and music today is becoming so blurred. Take Chase Matthew, for example. He just did a song with Atlanta rapper Waka Flocka Flame. And it's a new song collaborating together, Hard Liquor. It is out. This is Chase Matthew now with Holding It Down.

0: How cool is this? Aldean's buddy Luke Bryan was performing on Friday in Buffalo, but he stopped over at the NHL draft, which was going on in Buffalo, to do the selection for the Nashville Predators.
1: It's good to be here representing Music City and a hockey town. So this next selection, they'll learn to appreciate beer chugging and catfish getting thrown on the ice, all right?
0: Literally before his show goes on, he just stopped over there.

0: You know, just like that, I'm loving life again as well, Ella Langley. I'm telling you, sometimes you just need to take a breather and just let go, right? It is Long Island's home for country, my country 96.1. It is Murph. I hope on Wednesday you join us for the Dublin Deck. 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The weather's going to be beautiful, and it's right there on River Avenue in Patchogue, so you'll get the breeze off the shore, right? Wheel of Prizes going down. 7 to 9, Fathead will be there. We got Freedom Fest tickets on hand on the Wheel of Prizes. 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DJ Salty Jim going to be spinning starting at 5. 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We'll see you. And when we come back, we'll take you to AA with Walker Hayes next.
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Island. 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Hey, Thomas Rhett is getting a star. No, not on the Hollywood Walk of Fame, rather the Music City Walk of Fame, where it's truly deserved for him. He's being inducted next Wednesday, July 8th. He'll be the 113th star there.

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0: You know, we're grilling season now, right? Especially this weekend, but a chef claims you should never cook your burgers on a grill because you lose too much of the fat, which means they don't taste as good. What? My burgers taste just fine.
1: I ain't in a

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Well, get this. Over the weekend, he performed down at Clemson University, and he actually walked out to Clemson's fight song. But he's a Tennessee guy.

0: we're going to be getting to drinking this weekend, Long Island. Just don't drink and drive, all right? Please be responsible. It's Long Island's home for country. My country, 96.1. That's Zach John King. It is Murph. And tomorrow, we got a Freedom Fest ticket stop at Gala Foods, Middle Country Road, Center Reach. 5 p.m. is where you want to be there. 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But you could stay on at Gala Foods, because they're giving away three $100 gift certificates there. 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I am stepping out. Jay Letterman's walking in next. I'll leave you with Megan Maroney, Beautiful Things, next.
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Ella Langley, Long Island's home for country, My Country 96.1. We've got Zach Top coming up here a little bit. Taylor Swift is on the way, and it's Tyler Hubbard with Land, My Country.

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5: Okay, we got partly cloudy skies here tonight and expect a low about 63. Tomorrow, sunshine, high 84. And on Wednesday, mostly sunny. Turn up the heat a little bit here and a high of 94. 82 in Riverhead, 84 right here at My Country 96.1. 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
3: 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Hotter than the red on the cattle brand. 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
1: Cody Johnson, Mike Country 96.1, and his latest, it's called Horseback. Got a pretty one here for you from Mr. Keith Urban. Covers an old Seals and Crofts tune. This is Summer Breeze on my country.

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0: Long Island's home for country, My Country 96.1. And, of course, Lou Bryan's Country and She Knows It. I'm Jay Letterman. Hello. I hope you had a good weekend. This coming Thursday, it is a Freedom Fest ticket blitz over at Alive After 5 in Patchogue. Look for us on West Main Street in Patchogue starting at 5 o'clock. And you know the deal. Every 10 minutes, you give a chance, an opportunity to win your tickets. And these will definitely be the last chance tickets to check out the fest and be a part of Freedom Fest 2026. Once again, Alive After 5 is where you will find us, My Country 96.1.
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Megan Maroney on My Country 96.1 and on the way for you. Got Brandon Lake and Cody Johnson teaming up. Ella teaming up with Morgan Wallen and Jason Aldean now. It's called They Don't Know on My Country.

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8: My country,
9: we'll have some clouds tonight and a low around 62. Partly cloudy tomorrow, high 84. That will turn up the heat a bit on Wednesday, sunshine 94. 82 in Riverhead, 84 right here, my country 96.1. Ella Langley and Morgan Wallen, as promised, I Can't Love You Anymore, my country.

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1: Dan and Shay and Say So on My Country 96.1. Today's biggest country hits, the throwbacks that you love. And here's a great example, Jake Owen and The One That Got Away on My Country.

0: Josh Ross on My Country, 96.1, Long Island's home for country. Hate How You Look. And it's Jay Letterman, too. Hello. Monday afternoon, we've got our Back in the Day 3 play coming up for you at 5 o'clock this afternoon. And a Freedom Fest ticket stop in your future. 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

Kelsey Ballerini, half of my hometown, my country's back in the day, three play, three country classics, the cruise home. I got some vintage Luke Bryan here for you. 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
9: Okay, some clouds here tonight. Expect a low around 62. Partly cloudy for your Tuesday, high 84. And then sunny on Wednesday. It will be pretty hot and a high about 94. 82 in Riverhead, 83 right here at My Country 96.1. Congratulations to Megan Maroney. Add another number one tune, yes, to her library of big hits. It's this one. It's Beautiful Things on My Country 96.1.

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0: My Country 96.1 and Greil and James, Water at a Wedding. Hello, it's me, your buddy Jay Letterman. Nice to have you along. This coming Thursday, a Freedom Fest ticket blitz at Alive After 5 in Patchogue. These guys are celebrating anniversary number 25 this summer, and they've asked us to be a part of the party. Look for us on West Main Street in Patchogue starting at 5 o'clock. And I believe that the address is 67 West Main Street in Patchogue. So come on down and join us. All right. Every 10 minutes, an opportunity for you to win tickets. That starts at 5, and it will be the final one. Our Freedom Fest Ticket Blitz, Alive After 5 in Patchogue, together with Mike Country, 96.1.
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Morgan Wallen, My Country 96.1. Got Kenny Chesney's latest coming up in just a little bit here for you. Tim McGraw and One Bad Habit.

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0: 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Ella Langley is coming to the Prudential Center in Newark, New Jersey on Thursday, September 10th. 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
16: Partly cloudy skies tonight. Expect a low around 62. Some sunshine tomorrow, high about 84. And then we really turn up the heat for Wednesday. Sunshine, 94. 80 in Riverhead, 81 right here at My Country 96.1. Luke Combs, it's Be By You on My Country. Mm-hmm.

0: John Morgan, Long Island's home for country, My Country 96.1, and Kid Myself. 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

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Mm-hmm.

Megan Maroney, My Country 96.1, Long Island's home for country. Got Zach Top coming up here. Ella Langley and Morgan Wallen set to team up. And Lauren Elena, this is new from Lauren, called Better Off.

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3: Partly cloudy tonight, low 62. Clouds and sunshine tomorrow, more sun than clouds, high 84. And then Mother Nature really turns up the heat on Wednesday, sunshine 94. 78 in Riverhead, 79 right here, My Country 96.1. I Can't Love You Anymore, it's Ella and Morgan on My Country.

0: 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Of course, she brings along Backstage Country. 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And this week, guys have 5 number one hits, a ton of awards, and he's got plenty of stories to tell here for you. We're talking about Cody Johnson. 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He's got that new album that just came out. And so much more. Cody Johnson on Backstage Country. 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

Tyler Hubbard puts the wraps on our Monday Night Together right here, My Country 96.1. It's Elena with Backstage Country coming in just a couple of minutes, and her special co-host all this week, Mr. Cody Johnson. Thompson Square on My Country.

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3: Hey there, it's Elena, and welcome to a brand new week of Backstage Country with a brand new host. He's had 5 number one songs. He just picked up 2 of the biggest awards at the ACMs, Male Artist of the Year, Entertainer of the Year. Last Friday, his new album, Banks of the Trinity, was released, and we're going to be playing cuts all week long. I feel like you were just here, Cody, so I'm glad you're back so soon, but welcome, Cody Johnson.
4: Hey, how you doing? I'm so glad to be back. I'm ready for this. Happy to be with you, all your amazing listeners. My plan is to tell you guys lots of stories this week behind my new album, Banks of the Trinity, which I'm so excited for.
3: Oh my gosh, so are we, and there's so much I want to talk about. Luckily, we got a lot of time to do that. Cody's going to be here all week long, so let's go.